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3: Bold shoulders. We're talking shoulder pads. That's what's coming into trend. I'm going to be honest. This is the comeback that I need. I love a shoulder pad moment. It's so much better than like swimsuits.
4: Yeah, like a designing women, like that type of like the shoulder pads. I was watching a Whitney Houston video today because that's what one person does. And she had these giant shoulder pads on. I was like, it's kind of fab.
3: Yep. Give me some shoulder pads and a brooch and I'm there.

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1: Trying to get that perfect photo in the middle of summer? I can help you out with that. According to a new study, they say you have to stand 7 feet away from the camera and you will look capiche la perfecto.
2: Oh, my favorite thing is I stand 7 feet away from everyone. Just like, try and get that photo. Oh, there's Donnie. Oh, wait. Why is he all the way in the background?
1: Off in the distance. Donnie.
2: Oh, I like it.
1: Good thing you're sweet.
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9: 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I hope you enjoy the following snippet from our conversation. 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
10: 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Like, I'm the gay person that they know, and they're, like, coming to me for that. So that was super cool. 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
1: I'm meteorologist Mandy Faluber with your updated forecast. A heat advisory continues until 9 p.m. tonight. Lows level off around 70 tonight under partly cloudy skies. Winds out of the southwest around 5 miles per hour. Chance of thunderstorms tomorrow. Highs level off around 89. Cloudy skies expected. That's the latest forecast on I-94. Right now, 86.
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1: I hate shaving. 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
6: What is something that drives you absolutely crazy? 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Let me know. 1-888-952-17. Donnie is popping his neck in aggravation right now.
7: Yeah, because actually I'm super chill, but there are certain things that just when it happens, I'm like, oh my gosh, I'm just so insane. 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
6: I'm going to play a song for you. This is going to lower your...

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1: If you're taking a last minute vacation, let us know where you're headed. 1-888-952-17. I love this new trend from Gen Z, and we can only expect a trend like this from Gen Z. They're leaving out of office messages in their inbox, trying to be out of office. Really? This one says, contact literally anyone else but me.
2: I mean, never.
3: You know what? Okay, but also, first of all, if Gen Z has a job to where they can have an away message, kudos to you. 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And I am the worst at that. I never put away messages when I'm gone. I need to start, but I forget.
1: You forget?
3: I'm gone. I'm like, honey, deuces. 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
1: I'm reminding you for the next time.
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1: I'm meteorologist Mandy Faluber with your updated forecast. A heat advisory continues until 9 p.m. tonight. Lows dip down to about 71 tonight under partly cloudy skies. Winds out of the southwest around 5 miles per hour. Chance for storms tomorrow. Highs level off around 89. Cloudy skies expected. That's the latest forecast on I-94. Right now, 84.
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1: Rabbit, rabbit. Well, I know you're thinking, like, what? Oh, is it Eminem? Are we going to 8 Mile? Like, what is
2: it? Or is
1: happening?
2: Peter Cottontail over there right now just hanging out with you?
1: Yeah, so tomorrow is the first, and apparently if you whisper that word twice the first day of every month, it brings good luck and prosperity. Sarah Jessica Parker does it. She puts it on her social media every month, and look at her. I mean, she's a multimillionaire, so maybe rabbit, rabbit it is.
2: Honestly, it kind of makes sense. Like, growing up, I'm sure this isn't a thing anymore. Maybe it is. You can let us know. Hit us in the DMs right there on the Pop Crush app. But growing up, I knew a lot of people that had a rabbit's foot on a keychain. It was a lucky rabbit's foot.
1: Oh.
2: It was a big thing. So maybe there is some luck in the rabbit. I didn't think about that. But yeah, this makes sense. I'm going to try it.
1: Can't hurt. My life can't get any worse. So tomorrow morning, I'm just like all day long. I'm going to be walking around and people are going to, oh, there's going to be like, rabbit, rabbit. And people are going to be like, what? I'll be in line at the grocery store and be like, rabbit, rabbit. I'll be like, this kid is crazy.

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1: Would you let me buy your gas for the entire summer? I bet you would. It's Lauren Snap from Pop Crush Nights. 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
1: Are you a clumsy person?
2: Yes, I'm always falling in and out of love. I'm always dropping the ball when it comes to my life. Yes, very clumsy. I don't even trust myself sometimes. I'm walking around, I'm like, oh, boom, fall. Or walking around, stub my toe. Walking around, drop something. I have no more wine glass because I have dropped every single one of them.
1: Okay, well, that's awful. I never thought that I was a clumsy person, but I've got mystery bruises all over my legs.
2: Yeah, literally. Because you don't realize it, and you're like, boom, you hit something. You're like, well, that's going to hurt.
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3: Did you watch Zoolander 2? Not gonna lie, I loved Zoolander 1. I did not see Zoolander 2. Did you, Lauren?
4: I'm regretting it now because Ben Stiller is saying that it affected him for a long time. Is that a good thing or a bad thing?
3: Yeah, well, the movie was a huge failure. Like, it came out, people did not go watch it, people did not see it. And I just got to think, I was like, I feel bad for him though, because that's the problem. Like, anytime you fail, it does affect you for so long. I get in my head. If I fail at something or if I don't do well at something, I let it sit there. But if I do well, I just forget about it in 10 days. Why is that? That we hold on to failure. Crazy.
4: I definitely think that we all struggle with that. Let us know. Slide into the DMs right now on the Pop Crush app or hit us up 1-888-900-5217. 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
5: They say the holy water's watered down and this town's lost its faith. 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So if our time is running out, day after day, we'll make the mundane a masterpiece. Oh my, my, oh my, my love. I take one look at you, you're taking me out.

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1: I'm meteorologist Mandy Faluber with your updated forecast. Lows dip down to about 71 tonight under partly cloudy skies. Southwesterly winds around 5 miles per hour. Chance of thunderstorms. Tomorrow, highs level off around 89. Cloudy skies expected. Overcast skies. Tomorrow night, storms likely. Lows dip down to about 68. That's the latest forecast on I-94. Right now, it's 82 degrees.
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1: It is my favorite time of night. It is our daily dose of dumb. And this might be the dumbest thing I've seen in a really long time. So there's a lifeguard in Cape Cod who is being harassed by the beachgoers. Not because he wasn't doing his job. Not because the sun was too bright and he didn't have enough sunscreen for everybody. No. The beachgoers are like, dude, put the water back. Put the water back. We want to be able to go swimming. This guy literally has to explain to them that that's called low tide.
2: No, come on, people. You know how that's how it works, right? The water comes in, the water goes out.
1: Yeah.
2: It's like roll tide. Another wave goes in, and then it goes out.
1: Yeah.
2: But also, imagine, have you seen the memes with the lifeguard at the Olympics? It's like the most useless job on the planet.
1: Yes.
2: Is the lifeguard just sitting there while the divers? It's like professional swimmers.
1: So dumb.

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1: PSA, when I die, I want people to have fun at my funeral. We're putting the fun in the funeral when I go. So I love that there's a new uptick in polka dot urns. Like you can have an urn with polka dots. I'm into it.
2: You know what? I want like a sand art urn. I want you to literally do, I want different colors. You better put that toothpick in there. A little weird. You're just playing around in my ashes, but put that toothpick in there, make a cute little design. But also my goal is people are going to have fun at my funeral. Cause as I get older, I'm going to upset everyone in my life. They're going to be happy that I'm dead.
1: Okay. Stop it. Stop it. Stop it. Have you kind of started to maybe plan your funeral? Not weird at all. Hit us up in the DMs.
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0: Yeah, yes it is.
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6: Bold shoulders. We're talking shoulder pads. That's what's coming into trend. I'm going to be honest. This is the comeback that I need. I love a shoulder pad moment. It's so much better than like swimsuits.
7: Yeah, like designing women, like that type of. Like the shoulder pads. I was watching a Whitney Houston video today because that's what one person does. And she had these giant shoulder pads on. I was like, it's kind of fab.
6: Yep. Give me some shoulder pads.

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1: Trying to get that perfect photo in the middle of summer? I can help you out with that. According to a new study, they say you have to stand 7 feet away from the camera and you will look capiche la perfecto.
2: Oh, my favorite thing is I stand 7 feet away from everyone. It's like, try and get that photo. Oh, there's Donnie. Oh, wait. Why is he all the way in the background?
1: Off in the distance. Distant Donnie.
2: Oh, I like it.
1: Good thing you're sweet.
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1: I'm meteorologist Mandy Faluber with your updated forecast. Lows dip down to about 71 tonight under partly cloudy skies. Southwesterly winds around 5 miles per hour. Chance of thunderstorms. Tomorrow, highs level off around 89. Cloudy skies expected. Overcast skies. Tomorrow night, storms likely. Lows dip down to about 68. That's the latest forecast on I-94. Currently, it's 81 degrees.
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1: I hate shaving. Shaving drives me, my face, well, everywhere really, but my face goes, there's so many days I just go, again today.
2: Okay, look, I'm going to call you out on this. 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It is exhausting. 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
1: No, I know men are out there going, look, shaving our face, it's equally as hard. 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And then you lost me at Chili's because then I was like, oh, I want a skillet queso really bad.

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1: Imagine this. You're hiding from the police. You're like, ooh, maybe they won't see me playing hide and seek, Marco. Not saying polo because you don't want the police to know where you are. But instead, your phone goes off because you're an idiot and didn't put your phone on silent. That's what happened in your daily dose of Florida. A man was hiding from the police. His cell phone started ringing, so they found it.
2: Because it was ringing?
1: Yes, didn't put it on silent. What?
2: Somebody called 911 and listen for the sounds of the ringtone because it's coming through.
1: Are you serious? Like, this? Oh, why are these so stupid?
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1: If you're taking a last minute vacation, let us know where you're headed. 1-888-952-17. I love this new trend from Gen Z, and we can only expect a trend like this from Gen Z. They're leaving out of office messages in their inbox, trying to be out of office, really. This one says, contact literally anyone else but me.
2: What? I mean, never. You know what? Okay, but also, first of all, if Gen Z has a job to where they can have an away message, kudos to you. But also, that is bold. And I am the worst at that. I never put away messages when I'm gone. I need to start, but I forget.
1: You forget?
2: I'm gone. I'm like, deuces. Just don't check your email.
1: I'm reminding you for the next time.
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10: I'm meteorologist Mandy Faluber with your updated forecast. Lows dip down to about 71 overnight under partly cloudy skies. Southwesterly winds around 5 miles per hour. Chance of thunderstorms Wednesday. Highs level off around 89. Cloudy skies expected. Thunderstorms likely. Wednesday night. Lows dip down to about 68. Cloudy skies expected. That's the latest forecast on I-94. Right now, 79.
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2: Rabbit, rabbit. What? I know you're thinking, like, what? Oh, is this Eminem? Are we going to 8 Mile? Like, what is
3: or is
2: happening?
3: Peter Cottontail over there right now just hanging out with you?
2: Yeah, so tomorrow is the first, and apparently if you whisper that word twice, the first day of every month, it brings good luck and prosperity. Sarah Jessica Parker does it. She puts it on her social media every month, and look at her. I mean, she's a multimillionaire, so maybe rabbit rabbit it is.
3: Honestly, it kind of makes sense. Like, growing up, I'm sure this isn't a thing anymore. Maybe it is. You can let us know. Hit us in the DMs right there on the Pop Crush app. But growing up, I knew a lot of people that had a rabbit's foot on a keychain. It was a lucky rabbit's foot.
2: Oh.
3: That was a big thing. So maybe there's some luck in the rabbit. I didn't think about that. But yeah, this makes sense. I'm going to try it.
2: Can't hurt. My life can't get any worse. So tomorrow morning, I'm just like all day long. I'm going to be walking around and people are going to, I'll just be like, rabbit, rabbit. And people are going to be like, what? I'll be in line at the grocery store and be like, rabbit, rabbit. I'll be like, this kid is crazy.

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1: Would you let me buy your gas for the entire summer? 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
1: I'm meteorologist Mandy Faluber with your updated forecast. Lows level off around 71 overnight under partly cloudy skies. Southerly winds around 5 miles per hour. More clouds than sun Wednesday. Storms likely. Daytime highs approaching 90. Thunderstorms likely. Wednesday night, lows dip down to about 68. Cloudy skies expected. That's the latest forecast on I-94. Currently 77.

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1: I'm meteorologist Mandy Faluber with your updated forecast. Lows level off around 71 overnight under partly cloudy skies, southerly winds around 5 miles per hour. More clouds and sun Wednesday, storms likely, daytime highs approaching 90. Thunderstorms likely. Wednesday night, lows dip down to about 68, cloudy skies expected. That's the latest forecast on I-94. Currently, it's 77 degrees.

rattling your ground. Karma's on your scent like a bounty hunter. 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
1: I'm meteorologist Mandy Faluber with your updated forecast. Lows dip down to about 71 overnight under partly cloudy skies. Winds out of the south around 5 miles per hour. Thunderstorms likely. Wednesday, highs level off around 90, more clouds than sun. Thunderstorms likely. Wednesday night, lows level off around 68, cloudy skies expected. That's the latest forecast on I-94. Right now, 77.

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1: Oh, it's beautiful. But wait a minute, isn't this...
0: Yeah, yes it is.
1: But I thought the old lady dropped it into the ocean in the air.
0: Well, baby, I went down and got it for you.

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1: Hey, it's Megan Lee. 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
1: I'm meteorologist Mandy Faluber with your updated forecast. Lows dip down to about 73 overnight under mainly cloudy skies. South winds around 5 miles per hour. Chance of thunderstorms. Wednesday, high temperatures reach up to 85. Cloudy skies expected. Thunderstorms likely. Wednesday night, lows level off around 69. Cloudy skies. That's the latest forecast on I-94. Currently 75.

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1: I'm meteorologist Mandy Faluber with your updated forecast. Highs level off around 85 today under overcast skies with a chance for storms. Southerly winds 5 to 10 miles per hour. Cloudy skies expected again tonight. Thunderstorms likely. Lows dip down to about 69. Daytime highs approaching 87. Tomorrow, a blend of clouds and sun. That's the latest forecast on I-94. Currently 73.

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Been a while, huh? Well, we need to change that. 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
7: I'm meteorologist Mandy Faluber with your updated forecast. Highs level off around 85 today under overcast skies with a chance for storms. Southerly winds 5 to 10 miles per hour. Cloudy skies expected again tonight. Thunderstorms likely. Lows dip down to about 69. Daytime highs approaching 87. Tomorrow, a blend of clouds and sun. That's the latest forecast on I-94. Right now, 70.

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1: Yo, this is Chris Johnson, your host of the Passion Pod. This week's episode features viral baseball influencer Ryan Ellingson. I hope you enjoy the following snippet from our conversation. I want to hear what the earliest baseball memory you have is. Was it a movie? Was it like TV? Were you in T-ball when you were three?
2: I remember T-ball. I actually remember, there's a very specific memory that comes to mind. I was playing T-ball and a ground ball came to me and it hit me right in the face.
1: How old were you?
2: I was like 5 years old, 6 years old.
1: How sick.
2: And yeah, I actually told my parents, I was crying that night. I said, I don't even want to play baseball ever again. Pretty sure my dad went out in the garage and was starting to cry because that was one of his biggest fears, just for me not to play the game anymore. But no, just that memory kind of always sticks with me. And then come to, you know, what we are today and where I am today and how big of a part that is in my life, it's just funny to look back on that.
1: I hope you enjoyed that little snippet. Don't forget, that episode and over 200 more are available to stream anytime at i94online.com.

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You bought a new car and your career's really taking off. It's like we never even happened, baby. 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And good for you, it's like you never even met me. Remember when you swore to God I would.

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1: Treat you like a friend. Think I'm gotta swing that. Respect you like a lover.
2: Harry Styles took on the heat wave blanketing Europe as he performed at Wembley Stadium. Unfortunately, while trying to do his whale spit move, he choked on the water and fell to the floor on stage where he attempted to catch his breath. Fans freaked out as Styles laid on the floor for several seconds, and fans recorded him attempting to loosen his tie and hit his chest a few times. Styles ended up getting up and leaving the stage. His reps haven't commented.

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I spent $1,364.88 at a music festival. And I'm breaking down every single dollar so you know what it actually costs before you go to your next music festival. 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
2: Well, good morning. Here's what we're learning today. We approached the bench and now see bond set at $500,000. And this is for a case we had talked about this week for the man accused of trying to hire a killer. Prosecutors say Tyler Crotto was incarcerated at the county jail when he tried to hire a fellow inmate to kill the mother of his child. The man he had reportedly tried to hire then told jail officials. Crotto later confessed he is charged with solicitation to commit first-degree murder. If you're trying to find some relief from the heat at the beach, just a heads up that a water quality advisory was issued for Half Moon. The Eau Claire City County Health Department saying the beach's water is testing positive for those elevated bacteria levels, so you're being advised that it could make you sick or cause skin rashes, that kind of thing. And you can find updates on water quality as it changes throughout the summer as well. 715newsroom.com. Well, the search continues for a city administrator in Chippewa Falls. The mayor there, Jason Heiss, says there's been no offers of employment extended to interviewed candidates so far. The Chippewa Falls City Council unanimously approved funding for the position when they met in December of last year, though there hasn't been a city administrator since 2009 in the area. Have you driven through Menominee lately? Those murals are up. As Murals in Menominee drew hundreds of artists from across the country and beyond, it was a five-day mural-making festival. Hello, wall dogs. And members of that group are international muralists, artists, designers. They were all gathered in the area, and you can drive through and see the work left behind. In total, there were 15 murals, 13 in Menominee and one in Boyceville, one in Ridgeland, most of them depicting historic people, events, institutions, including Swiss Miss Hot Cocoa, which was invented by Charles Santa of Menominee, just in case you're ever on the other side of a Jeopardy buzzer. If you haven't driven through Menominee to see these, you can get a sneak peek online with your stop at 715newsroom.com. And guess what? Nobody won your lottery. It's still waiting for you to hit it big.
3: There was no grand prize winner on Tuesday night, so the next drawing on Friday will be worth at least $542 million. The cash option on that works out to be $242 million. I'm Mark Mayfield.
2: 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How do we feel about that, Lloyd?
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5: 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Here's 13 First Alert Weather to tell you.
6: You'll want to be sure to stay weather aware today, as we are tracking the potential for multiple rounds of rain and thunderstorms. Some of those storms could be on the severe side with any of these rounds. All severe hazards will be possible, including damaging winds, large hail, the possibility for a few tornadoes, and heavy rainfall with those high dew points. In between, we'll have a mix of clouds and sun today, breezy winds, high temperatures in the mid-80s. On 13 First Alert, meteorologist Derek Dolman.
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I'm Sue Kelly on I-94. Meet Ara. Ara is not only an incredible success story for conservation, but she's also adorable. She's a baby elephant who was born in the wild and is a celebrated grandbaby of the Sheldrick Wildlife Trust in Kenya. She was born on January 15th of this year, and what makes her extra special is that her mama, Aruba, is an orphaned elephant who was rescued, rehabbed, and successfully rewilded by the trust back in 2013. She was born in the bush just outside the stockades at the trust and was brought just hours after her birth to meet the keepers. She is supported in true elephant style by a large protective family of ex-orphan aunties who are helping to take care of and protect her. Welcome to the world, Aruba.

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1: Well, good morning. Here's what we're learning today. We approach the bench and now see bond set at $500,000. And this is for a case we had talked about this week for the man accused of trying to hire a killer. Prosecutors say Tyler Crotto was incarcerated at the county jail when he tried to hire a fellow inmate to kill the mother of his child. The man he had reportedly tried to hire then told jail officials. Crotto later confessed he is charged with solicitation to commit first-degree murder. If you're trying to find some relief from the heat at the beach, just a heads up that a water quality advisory was issued for Half Moon. The Eau Claire City County Health Department saying the beach's water is testing positive for those elevated bacteria levels, so you're being advised that it could make you sick or cause skin rashes, that kind of thing. And you can find updates on water quality as it changes throughout the summer as well. 715newsroom.com. Well, the search continues for a city administrator in Chippewa Falls. The mayor there, Jason Heiss, says there's been no offers of employment extended to interviewed candidates so far. The Chippewa Falls City Council unanimously approved funding for the position when they met in December of last year, though there hasn't been a city administrator since 2009 in the area. Have you driven through Menominee lately? Those murals are up. As Murals in Menominee drew hundreds of artists from across the country and beyond, it was a five-day mural-making festival. Hello, wall dogs. And members of that group are international muralists, artists, designers. They were all gathered in the area, and you can drive through and see the work left behind. In total, there were 15 murals, 13 in Menominee and one in Boyceville, one in Ridgeland, most of them depicting historic people, events, institutions, including Swiss Miss Hot Cocoa, which was invented by Charles Santa of Menominee, just in case you're ever on the other side of a Jeopardy buzzer. If you haven't driven through Menominee to see these, you can get a sneak peek online with your stop at 715newsroom.com. And guess what? Nobody won your lottery. It's still waiting for you to hit it big.
2: There was no grand prize winner on Tuesday night, so the next drawing on Friday will be worth at least $542 million. The cash option on that works out to be $242 million. I'm Mark Mayfield.
1: $242 million? How do we feel about that, Lloyd?
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1: 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I'm Morgan McCarthy.
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0: Here's the forecast from 13 First Alert Weather.
12: You want to be sure to stay weather aware today as we are tracking the potential for multiple rounds of rain and thunderstorms. Some of those storms could be on the severe side with any of these rounds. All severe hazards will be possible, including damaging winds, large hail, the possibility for a few tornadoes, and heavy rainfall with those high dew points. In between, we'll have a mix of clouds and sun today, breezy winds, high temperatures in the mid-80s. On 13 First Alert, meteorologist Derek Dahlman.
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I'm Sue Kelly on I-94. Utah's Hoggle Zoo has a new resident. They posted on Facebook how excited they are to announce the birth of a male giraffe calf who was born to first-time mom Mika and dad Ja. Baby's weighing in at 139 pounds and standing already at 5 feet 8 inches tall. He's showing a lot of positive signs, according to the Facebook page. He's walking around and nursing to bond with mom and has the occasional burst of zoomies. He's calm and curious and responded really well during his first health checkup and routine care. Mom is staying close and allowing him to nurse regularly and keeping a watchful eye as he is exploring. Dad and the rest of the herd are pretty proud too. They're curious and they're greeting him with little gentle smooches from over the fence. Mika and her calf are not going to be visible to guests for now. They're being given time to bond and adjust in a quiet, comfortable environment while the animal care and health teams continue to closely monitor and support the newborn.

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7: Well, good morning. Here's what we're learning today. We approach the bench and now see bond set at $500,000. And this is for a case we had talked about this week for the man accused of trying to hire a killer. Prosecutors say Tyler Crotto was incarcerated at the county jail when he tried to hire a fellow inmate to kill the mother of his child. The man he had reportedly tried to hire then told jail officials. Crotto later confessed he is charged with solicitation to commit first-degree murder. If you're trying to find some relief from the heat at the beach, just a heads up that a water quality advisory was issued for Half Moon. The Eau Claire City County Health Department saying the beach's water is testing positive for those elevated bacteria levels, so you're being advised that it could make you sick or cause skin rashes, that kind of thing. And you can find updates on water quality as it changes throughout the summer as well. 715newsroom.com. Well, the search continues for a city administrator in Chippewa Falls. The mayor there, Jason Heiss, says there's been no offers of employment extended to interviewed candidates so far. The Chippewa Falls City Council unanimously approved funding for the position when they met in December of last year, though there hasn't been a city administrator since 2009 in the area. Have you driven through Menominee lately? Those murals are up. As murals in Menominee drew hundreds of artists from across the country and beyond, it was a five-day mural-making festival. Hello, wall dogs. And members of that group are international muralists, artists, designers. They were all gathered in the area, and you can drive through and see the work left behind. In total, there were 15 murals, 13 in Menominee and one in Boyceville, one in Ridgeland, most of them depicting historic people, events, institutions, including Swiss Miss Hot Cocoa, which was invented by Charles Santa of Menominee, just in case you're ever on the other side of a Jeopardy buzzer. If you haven't driven through Menominee to see these, you can get a sneak peek online with your stop at 715newsroom.com. And guess what? Nobody won your lottery. It's still waiting for you to hit it big.
8: There was no grand prize winner on Tuesday night, so the next drawing on Friday will be worth at least $542 million. The cash option on that works out to be $242 million. I'm Mark Mayfield.
7: $242 million? How do we feel about that, Lloyd?
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5: What's the weather going to be? 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
6: You want to be sure to stay weather aware today as we are tracking the potential for multiple rounds of rain and thunderstorms. Some of those storms could be on the severe side with any of these rounds. All severe hazards will be possible, including damaging winds, large hail, the possibility for a few tornadoes, and heavy rainfall with those high dew points. In between, we'll have a mix of clouds and sun today, breezy winds, high temperatures in the mid-80s. On 13 First Alert, meteorologist Derek Dahlman.
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We've got it. 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

Colorado man got a big furry surprise when trying to get into his pickup truck. Justin Picker's Nest camera caught the moment when he opened the truck to get something out of it and found a bear in the passenger seat. The bear snuck in through an open window and went to town on the vehicle, making some modifications. When the door opened, the bear opted to keep looking for food, and it took Picker brandishing a wood plank for the creature to flee. The truck wasn't seriously injured.

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1: Well, good morning. Here's what we're learning today. We approach the bench and now see bond set at $500,000. And this is for a case we had talked about this week for the man accused of trying to hire a killer. Prosecutors say Tyler Crotto was incarcerated at the county jail when he tried to hire a fellow inmate to kill the mother of his child. The man he had reportedly tried to hire then told jail officials. Crotto later confessed he is charged with solicitation to commit first-degree murder. If you're trying to find some relief from the heat at the beach, just a heads up that a water quality advisory was issued for Half Moon. The Eau Claire City County Health Department saying the beach's water is testing positive for those elevated bacteria levels, so you're being advised that it could make you sick or cause skin rashes, that kind of thing. And you can find updates on water quality as it changes throughout the summer as well. 715newsroom.com. Well, the search continues for a city administrator in Chippewa Falls. The mayor there, Jason Heiss, says there's been no offers of employment extended to interviewed candidates so far. The Chippewa Falls City Council unanimously approved funding for the position when they met in December of last year, though there hasn't been a city administrator since 2009 in the area. Have you driven through Menominee lately? Those murals are up. As murals in Menominee drew hundreds of artists from across the country and beyond, it was a five-day mural-making festival. Hello, wall dogs. And members of that group are international muralists, artists, designers. They were all gathered in the area, and you can drive through and see the work left behind. In total, there were 15 murals, 13 in Menominee and one in Boyceville, one in Ridgeland, most of them depicting historic people, events, institutions, including Swiss Miss Hot Cocoa, which was invented by Charles Santa of Menominee, just in case you're ever on the other side of a Jeopardy buzzer. If you haven't driven through Menominee to see these, you can get a sneak peek online with your stop at 715newsroom.com. And guess what? Nobody won your lottery. It's still waiting for you to hit it big.
2: There was no grand prize winner on Tuesday night, so the next drawing on Friday will be worth at least $542 million. The cash option on that works out to be $242 million. I'm Mark Mayfield.
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8: Here's the forecast from 13 First Alert Weather.
9: You want to be sure to stay weather aware today as we are tracking the potential for multiple rounds of rain and thunderstorms. Some of those storms could be on the severe side with any of these rounds. All severe hazards will be possible, including damaging winds, large hail, the possibility for a few tornadoes, and heavy rainfall with those high dew points. In between, we'll have a mix of clouds and sun today, breezy winds, high temperatures in the mid-80s. On 13 First Alert, meteorologist Derek Dahlman.
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1: Yo, man.
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2: Yo, what do you want, man?
1: My girl just caught me.
2: You made her catch you?
1: I don't know how I let this happen.
2: But who?
1: The girl next door, you know?
2: Man.
1: I don't know what to do.
2: Said it wasn't you.
1: All right.

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2: Well, good morning. Here's what we're learning today. We approach the bench and now see bond set at $500,000. And this is for a case we had talked about this week for the man accused of trying to hire a killer. Prosecutors say Tyler Crotto was incarcerated at the county jail when he tried to hire a fellow inmate to kill the mother of his child. The man he had reportedly tried to hire then told jail officials. Crotto later confessed he is charged with solicitation to commit first-degree murder. If you're trying to find some relief from the heat at the beach, just a heads up that a water quality advisory was issued for Half Moon. The Eau Claire City County Health Department saying the beach's water is testing positive for those elevated bacteria levels, so you're being advised that it could make you sick or cause skin rashes, that kind of thing. And you can find updates on water quality as it changes throughout the summer as well. 715newsroom.com. Well, the search continues for a city administrator in Chippewa Falls. The mayor there, Jason Heiss, says there's been no offers of employment extended to interviewed candidates so far. The Chippewa Falls City Council unanimously approved funding for the position when they met in December of last year, though there hasn't been a city administrator since 2009 in the area. Have you driven through Menominee lately? Those murals are up. As murals in Menominee drew hundreds of artists from across the country and beyond, it was a five-day mural-making festival. Hello, wall dogs. And members of that group are international muralists, artists, designers. They were all gathered in the area, and you can drive through and see the work left behind. In total, there were 15 murals, 13 in Menominee and one in Boyceville, one in Ridgeland, most of them depicting historic people, events, institutions, including Swiss Miss High Cocoa, which was invented by Charles Santa of Menominee, just in case you're ever on the other side of a Jeopardy buzzer. If you haven't driven through Menominee to see these, you can get a sneak peek online with your stop at 715newsroom.com. And guess what? Nobody won your lottery. It's still waiting for you to hit it big.
3: There was no grand prize winner on Tuesday night, so the next drawing on Friday will be worth at least $542 million. The cash option on that works out to be $242 million. I'm Mark Mayfield.
2: $242 million? How do we feel about that, Lloyd?
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2: Yeah! From our 715newsroom.com, I'm Morgan McCarthy.

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7: Multiple rounds of rain and thunderstorms are possible through the day, with a few of those storms becoming severe. All hazards will be possible, including large hail, damaging winds, the potential of a few tornadoes, and even the threat of heavy rainfall. So you do want to make sure to stay weather aware. We'll have a mix of clouds and sunshine, breezy winds, highs in the mid-80s. Tonight, those storm chances continue, primarily this evening, partly cloudy, a low of 67. On 13 First Alert, meteorologist Derek Dahlman.
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0: Yo, this is Chris Johnson, your host of the Passion Pod. This week's episode features mental health advocate, public speaker, author, podcaster, and viral content creator Cody Green, or better known online as the Schizophrenic Hippie. I hope you enjoy the following snippet from our conversation.
1: A delusion is more of a belief. It's something you think. A really good example is like early on in my diagnosis, I had an ongoing delusion that my wife, at the time, my girlfriend, was trying to poison me or sedate me through food or drinks. So I refused to eat or drink anything she gave me. There's also really commonly people talk about religious delusions where they think they're speaking to God or they think they are God. And there's also like different types of people believing they have superpowers. Another example I can give personally is early on in my schizophrenia diagnosis, I believed that I was gaining the ability to hear the thoughts of people around me.
0: I hope you enjoyed that little snippet. Don't forget, that episode and over 200 more are available to stream anytime at i94online.com.

Artificial intelligence is just about everywhere these days and may soon be on your plate. Researchers at Stanford say AI can be used to design your perfect burger, one that tastes great, is healthier, and better for the planet. They built a tool called Burger AI that analyzes thousands of recipes and creates new ones tailored to your taste, nutrition needs, and even environmental impact. In taste test, AI-designed burgers scored as well or better than some typical fast food options. Some versions use ingredients like mushrooms and grains to dramatically cut environmental impact, while others boosted nutrition. Scientists say it shows how AI could help redesign everyday foods to be better for both people and the planet.

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1: Well, good morning. Here's what we're learning today. We approached the bench and now see bond set at $500,000. And this is for a case we had talked about this week for the man accused of trying to hire a killer. Prosecutors say Tyler Crotto was incarcerated at the county jail when he tried to hire a fellow inmate to kill the mother of his child. The man he had reportedly tried to hire then told jail officials. Crotto later confessed he is charged with solicitation to commit first-degree murder. If you're trying to find some relief from the heat at the beach, just a heads up that a water quality advisory was issued for Half Moon. The Eau Claire City County Health Department saying the beach's water is testing positive for those elevated bacteria levels, so you're being advised that it could make you sick or cause skin rashes, that kind of thing. And you can find updates on water quality as it changes throughout the summer as well. 715newsroom.com. Well, the search continues for a city administrator in Chippewa Falls. The mayor there, Jason Heiss, says there's been no offers of employment extended to interviewed candidates so far. The Chippewa Falls City Council unanimously approved funding for the position when they met in December of last year, though there hasn't been a city administrator since 2009 in the area. Have you driven through Menominee lately? Those murals are up. As murals in Menominee drew hundreds of artists from across the country and beyond, it was a five-day mural-making festival. Hello, wall dogs. And members of that group are international muralists, artists, designers. They were all gathered in the area, and you can drive through and see the work left behind. In total, there were 15 murals, 13 in Menominee and one in Boyceville, one in Ridgeland, most of them depicting historic people, events, institutions, including Swiss Miss Hot Cocoa, which was invented by Charles Santa of Menominee, just in case you're ever on the other side of a Jeopardy buzzer. If you haven't driven through Menominee to see these, you can get a sneak peek online with your stop at 715newsroom.com. And guess what? Nobody won your lottery. It's still waiting for you to hit it big.
2: There was no grand prize winner on Tuesday night, so the next drawing on Friday will be worth at least $542 million. The cash option on that works out to be $242 million. I'm Mark Mayfield.
1: $242 million? How do we feel about that, Lloyd?
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0: Here's the forecast from 13 First Alert Weather.
12: Multiple rounds of rain and thunderstorms are possible through the day, with a few of those storms becoming severe. All hazards will be possible, including large hail, damaging winds, the potential of a few tornadoes, and even the threat of heavy rainfall. So you do want to make sure to stay weather aware. We'll have a mix of clouds and sunshine, breezy winds, highs in the mid-80s. Tonight, those storm chances continue, primarily this evening, partly cloudy, a low of 67. On 13 First Alert, meteorologist Derek Dahlman.
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Comparison is a detour and just keep on walking. I'm Cora, waving from a different lane but cheering you on.

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Nobody talks about what music festivals actually cost, so I am. The tickets, the camping, food, outfits, all of it. And the total might surprise you. 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
2: 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Here's 13 First Alert Weather to tell you.
3: Multiple rounds of rain and thunderstorms are possible through the day, with a few of those storms becoming severe. All hazards will be possible, including large hail, damaging winds, the potential of a few tornadoes, and even the threat of heavy rainfall. So you do want to make sure to stay weather aware. We'll have a mix of clouds and sunshine, breezy winds, highs in the mid-80s. Tonight, those storm chances continue, primarily this evening, partly cloudy, a low of 67. On 13 First Alert, meteorologist Derek Dolman.
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0: I spend a whole morning turning my house upside down looking for my sunglasses, retraced my steps, checked my car, even looked in the fridge. Then I found them on my head. 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My cat judged me, and honestly, I deserved it. I'm Cora, here to remind you that sometimes the thing you're looking for is right above your eyebrows.
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If you don't have your ducks quite in a row, but more like caffeinated puppies running everywhere, you belong here. Hey, get back here. I-9.

I-94, I'm Sue Kelly. The Super Mario Galaxy movie is the first film this year to cross the $1 billion threshold at the box office. Its predecessor, the Super Mario Brothers movie, which came out in 2023, earned more than $1.3 billion at the box office. Over the two films, the Mario movies have become one of Hollywood's more lucrative animated film series, coming in ninth overall with $2.3 billion in global ticket sales. It's joining the ranks of Inside Out, Kung Fu Panda, and Madagascar. The highest grossing animated franchise is Despicable Me. It's also from Universal and Illumination. That's earned $5.64 billion over six films. Remember when we were kids and our parents would shoo us out of the house and away from the cartoons? Yeah, they're not such a waste of time now, are they, Mom and Dad?

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0: Here's the forecast from 13 First Alert Weather.
5: Multiple rounds of rain and thunderstorms are possible through the day, with a few of those storms becoming severe. All hazards will be possible, including large hail, damaging winds, the potential of a few tornadoes, and even the threat of heavy rainfall. So you do want to make sure to stay weather aware. We'll have a mix of clouds and sunshine, breezy winds, highs in the mid-80s. Tonight, those storm chances continue, primarily this evening, partly cloudy, a low of 67. On 13 First Alert, meteorologist Derek Dahlman.
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0: K94, I'm Sue Kelly.
1: So one of the most gripping mysteries of Agatha Christie's might actually be a non-fictitious story about Agatha Christie. It has been revealed in Deadline that two-time Oscar nominee Felicity Jones has been cast to portray Agatha in 11 Missing Days, which is a mystery thriller about one of the most mysterious real-life chapters in literary history. That is when Christie went missing for 11 days. Following the discovery of her hubby's indiscretions. The search involved over 1,000 volunteers, police officers, and even aircraft, which back in 1926 was still relatively new. She was eventually discovered at a hotel in England. She had checked in there under the surname Neil, which, by the way, is the same last name as her husband's indiscretion. Even after her reappearance, there was no clear explanation really ever given. The case was never officially resolved. Because the movie is still in production and seeking distribution, there's no release date yet, but it is expected to hit theaters sometime late 2027 or in 2028.

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5: 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What's the weather going to be? Here's 13 First Alert weather to tell you.
6: Multiple rounds of rain and thunderstorms are possible through the day, with a few of those storms becoming severe. All hazards will be possible, including large hail, damaging winds, the potential of a few tornadoes, and even the threat of heavy rainfall. So you do want to make sure to stay weather aware. We'll have a mix of clouds and sunshine, breezy winds, highs in the mid-80s. Tonight, those storm chances continue, primarily this evening, partly cloudy, a low of 67. On 13 First Alert, meteorologist Derek Dahlman.
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Mother Nature apparently can't. She's only doing hot, not so much the cold lately. Are you feeling a little sweaty out there? Think about winter. Think about 40 below weather and when we wait for this. 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

0: Canada, straight to your ears. Alanis Morissette, hand in my pocket. Hey, it's Morgan, and you're hanging out with Mixtapes, which means it's a little of this, a little of that. 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Like this song. 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
1: Yeah.
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Kelly Clarkson, Walk Away. I would rather walk than run. Not so much for the running lately. You know who's an all-star, by the way? I forgot to tell you this. You are.

What is that? On the tip of your tongue, Kevin Lytle. You remember that? Turned me on. That's a throwback. That's kind of what we do here. This is Mixtapes. I'm Morgan. I had a ton of mixtapes back in the day. In fact, I think it's a lost art. I still like to make a good mixtape, not going to lie. This, you remember? You can sing it. You just don't know who sings it. Yeah, you do. Nibs with Jagged Edge. Don't

0: 24.
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8: Here's the forecast from 13 First Alert Weather.
9: We'll look for a mix of clouds and sunshine through the rest of our Wednesday as scattered showers and thunderstorms remain possible. A few storms could be severe into this evening with all hazards possible, so you do want to make sure to stay weather aware. Temperature-wise, we are going to top out in the mid-80s that will come with breezy winds. That storm chance continues this evening before we dry out later tonight, partly cloudy, a low of 67. On 13 First Alert, meteorologist Derek Dolman.
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wherever you will go. And sometimes I'm not sure where that is because I'm terrible with directions. And GPS, let's face it, not always that helpful. And if we're going to air all of my faults right now, we might as well. I'm bad at directions. 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And right here.

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The Fray, Over My Head. We can continue on with this mixtape right now. I got, by request actually, some Nelly and Kelly up ahead. Then we got Beyonce and Sean Paul. I'm like shipping people, putting them together for songs. But this lady, she stands alone. The one, the only. Oh, Miss Brittany.

I-94, I'm Sue Kelly. Rita, the Cavalier King Charles Spaniel, has now been missing longer than her family actually had her. Her family, of course, still wants to get her back. She was picked up on Highway 27 between Augusta and Cadott on December 31st of 2025, and any information is greatly appreciated. For contact information and for more details, please go to the Facebook page, Help Find Rita. I-94.

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0: 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Here's 13 First Alert weather to tell you.
10: We'll look for a mix of clouds and sunshine through the rest of our Wednesday as scattered showers and thunderstorms remain possible. A few storms could be severe into this evening with all hazards possible, so you do want to make sure to stay weather aware. Temperature-wise, we are going to top out in the mid-80s that will come with breezy winds. That storm chance continues this evening before we dry out later tonight, partly cloudy, a low of 67. On 13 First Alert, meteorologist Derek Dahlman.
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Here's an unlikely collaboration, Skims and Will Ferrell. Ferrell stars as an aging pro golfer Lonnie Hawkins in the upcoming Netflix show The Hawk and is promoting the project by stripping down to his underwear. One of the campaign videos has Kim Kardashian narrating as Lonnie preps to tee off, saying his body says retire, his Skims say one more round, built for men who know they've still got it. The campaign includes the video and several posed photos. I know.

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tried to the top, I've been out of shape, taking out the box, I'm an astronaut. I blasted off the planet, rock to cause catastrophe, and it matters more because I had it. Now I had a thought about wreaking havoc on an opposition, kind of shocking, they want a static with precision. I'm automatic, quarterback, I ain't talking second, pack it up, I don't panic, better back.

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Did you know that it never spoils? 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Talk about longevity. 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I'm Cora, here with sweet facts that last forever.

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7: Here's the forecast from 13 First Alert Weather.
8: We'll look for a mix of clouds and sunshine through the rest of our Wednesday as scattered showers and thunderstorms remain possible. A few storms could be severe into this evening with all hazards possible, so you do want to make sure to stay weather aware. Temperature-wise, we are going to top out in the mid-80s that will come with breezy winds. That storm chance continues this evening before we dry out later tonight, partly cloudy, a low of 67. On 13 First Alert, meteorologist Derek Dolman.
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0: Yo, this is Chris Johnson, your host of the Passion Pod. This week's episode features legendary comic book illustrator Doug Mankey. Doug has been an artist at DC Comics for over 30 years and has worked on almost every superhero and title, including The Mask, Green Lantern, Superman, and of course, Batman. I hope you enjoy the following snippet from our conversation. What are three differences between the comic book The Mask and Jim Carrey's version of The Mask?
1: Well, Jim's character is a nice guy. Our guy was a dude with a huge chip on his shoulder. Stanley Ipkiss was he was. And that's why what he does, you know, the mask is the idea is that it accentuates your natural tendencies, your repressed tendencies.
0: I hope you enjoyed that little snippet. 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

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Been a while, huh? Well, we need to change that. 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

The little things, they were never so little. They're the whole thing. I'm Cora, telling you to treasure the tiny, magical moments.

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3: From the FIFA World Cup to competitive business environments, grand ambitions lead to game-changing achievements. At Bank of America, we're there to support businesses at

I'm Sue Kelly on I-94. Can-Do Canines matches service dogs with clients to help with mobility issues, hearing loss, seizures, autism, or type 1 diabetes. That is according to the executive director, Jeff Johnson, from an article published last month. He said that the organization partners with 5 prisons in Minnesota and 4 in Wisconsin. He says he hears from inmates who say that it's a way for them to give back and get the unconditional love of a dog. He says that some of them haven't had that unconditional love from anything or anyone before. Colleen is a woman whose hearing assist dog, Luann, was matched with her last year. The article lists Jackson Correctional Institution, where an inmate participated in the dog training program among those who made the partnership possible. She says, I'm grateful having her. The 4 prisons in Wisconsin that partner with Can-Do Canines are Fox Valley, Stanley, and Jackson Correctional Institutions, as well as Chippewa Valley Correctional Treatment Facility. And in case you're wondering how long this amazing matchmaking has been going on, earlier this year, Stanley Correctional reached a milestone, a decade of training service dogs. I-94.

Hey, it's Meg Anley. I spent $1,364.88 at a music festival. And I'm breaking down every single dollar so you know what it actually costs before you go to your next music festival. No surprises, just the real numbers. You can read about that this week on the blog at i94radio.com.

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5: We'll look for a mix of clouds and sunshine through the rest of our Wednesday as scattered showers and thunderstorms remain possible. A few storms could be severe into this evening with all hazards possible, so you do want to make sure to stay weather aware. Temperature-wise, we are going to top out in the mid-80s that will come with breezy winds. That storm chance continues this evening before we dry out later tonight, partly cloudy, a low of 67. On 13 First Alert, meteorologist Derek Dahl.
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0: I'm Zoo Kelly on I-84. You usually can hear at some point in your life someone calling another person a baboon. In this case, however, that phrase, "leave my food alone, you baboon," well, that can be taken quite literally. A couple lounging in the sun and looking at their phones at South Africa's Akila Private Game Reserve got a personal and much closer up look than they probably expected. While they're not paying attention to their surroundings, a local baboon sneaks up from behind and casually helps himself to their tray of snacks. In the video that was posted on TikTok, you can see the quick-thinking reserve employee finally intervene and scoot the baboon out of the area. Friends, I timed how long this critter was eating these people's food right next to them before they noticed. 10 seconds. 10 seconds. You're at an African safari resort. Put down the phone. Put it down. Just put it down. Put it down. Take in your beautiful scenery. Just maybe try to protect your food from the baboons. I-94.
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3: Here's the forecast from 13 First Alert Weather.
4: We'll look for a mix of clouds and sunshine through the rest of our Wednesday as scattered showers and thunderstorms remain possible. A few storms could be severe into this evening with all hazards possible, so you do want to make sure to stay weather aware. Temperature-wise, we are going to top out in the mid-80s that will come with breezy winds. That storm chance continues this evening before we dry out later tonight, partly cloudy, a low of 67. On 13 First Alert, meteorologist Derek Dolman.
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0: me.
1: Fernando Rodriguez suing a sandwich chain after getting a cheesesteak delivered, wrapped up and taped, and then opening to find a set of dentures embedded within the sandwich. Rodriguez got into his car and drove to the location where the sandwich was made, where it was determined that the false teeth belonged to the delivery driver. According to police, after making some, quote, outlandish comments, the driver admitted that the teeth were her father's and that he'd taken them out while she waited to make sure the delivery order was correct, and she accidentally placed them in Rodriguez's sandwich. No charges were filed, but the lawsuit names the restaurant and the delivery driver.

0: Hey, want to have the best summer ever? 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
0: 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Here's 13 First Alert Weather to tell you.
4: We'll look for a mix of clouds and sunshine through the rest of our Wednesday as scattered showers and thunderstorms remain possible. A few storms could be severe into this evening with all hazards possible, so you do want to make sure to stay weather aware. Temperature-wise, we are going to top out in the mid-80s that will come with breezy winds. That storm chance continues this evening before we dry out later tonight, partly cloudy, a low of 67. On 13 First Alert, meteorologist Derek Dahl.
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0: Yo, this is Chris Johnson, your host of the Passion Pod. This week's episode features viral comedy magician Wes Barker, or better known online as the Stunt Magician. I hope you enjoy the following snippet from our conversation. One funny celebrity encounter story.
1: Me and my buddy Chris, same guy at the TV show with, we're sitting at a bar in LA, and he goes, hey, that's Jason Sudeikis. And I was like, what? I'm like, no, it's not. He's wearing a hat. Like, I can't. Chris's like, oh, it is for sure. I'm like, well, whatever. It's LA, of course. And then we're just sitting there talking, and then all of a sudden, Sudeikis is like right there, and he goes, hey, you two are magicians, right? And we're like, yeah. And he's like, yeah, I've seen you guys on YouTube. And he pulls out a deck of cards. He's like, can we jam some card magic? And we're like, what? What?
0: I hope you enjoyed that little snippet. Don't forget, that episode and over 200 more are available to stream anytime at i94online.com. Oh, no.

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1: Hey, you want to text us? Like random gifts or emojis or whatever? 715-834-9494. 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

0: you.
1: While the World Cup has given a big boost to local economies in host cities, restaurants and bars have learned that many international soccer fans either don't know how to tip or refuse to tip. To protect workers who rely on tips to survive, restaurants and bars in cities like New York, Kansas City, Atlanta, and Philly are now adding a 20% service fee onto every check. Some international fans are already clapping back on social media, trashing the policy, and arguing that funding restaurant payrolls shouldn't be the customer's problem. Their complaints are also, of course, flaming the debate here at home about tip culture.

0: Hey, want to have the best summer ever? 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

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Will your mouth still remember the taste of my love? 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

I'm Sue Kelly on 984. Super excited about this. Zendaya is among the newcomers to the voice cast that returns Mike Myers as the titular ogre Shrek. Yes, Shrek 5 is in the DreamWorks, if you will. Please don't hate me. Eddie Murphy is returning as his best pal Donkey, and Cameron Diaz, of course, is Princess Fiona. Zendaya is set to voice Shrek and Fiona's daughter Felicia. The trailer for Shrek 5 features Donkey's delight. Upon hearing that he and Shrek are intending to team up again, he says, "It's really happening. Do you know what that means? I need a makeover. Get my arms yoked and my back jacked and my abs abbed. Maybe even tighten up." This is my favorite part. My badonk donk. Later, Donkey says, "Shrek and Donkey, two stalwart friends off on another whirlwind, a big city adventure," and then the trailer ends with the lead characters in jail. We will find out why they land there when the film is released in summer 2027.

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Nobody talks about what music festivals actually cost, so I am. The tickets, the camping, food, outfits, all of it. And the total might surprise you. You can read more about that this week on the blog at i94radio.com.

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9: Here's the forecast from 13 First Alert Weather.
10: We'll look for a mix of clouds and sunshine through the rest of our Wednesday as scattered showers and thunderstorms remain possible. A few storms could be severe into this evening with all hazards possible, so you do want to make sure to stay weather aware. Temperature-wise, we are going to top out in the mid-80s that will come with breezy winds. That storm chance continues this evening before we dry out later tonight, partly cloudy, a low of 67. On 13 First Alert, meteorologist Derek Dahlman.
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You'll never be as young as you are right now. So do the thing. Take the photo. Just say yes. I'm Cora, reminding you that now is the youngest you're ever going to be.

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